0: 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Ens vam asseure junts quan fèiem història i alguns dies fins i tot la portava a casa després. 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La trucada pel telèfon estava sempre a la banyera i em va fer falta un diccionari per entendre el significat del no correspost. 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És que és brutal aquest home. Bueno, és que n'hi ha un altre encara. Hi ha una versió que fa del Walkaway René, el clàssic, en què recita una història amb tanta dedicació. 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La poso.
1: She said it was just a figment of speech. And I said, you mean figment? She said, no, figment. Because she could never imagine it. But it did. When we first met, I played the shy boy. When she spoke to me for the first time, my nose began to bleed. She guessed it was. The next day, we were on a bus ride to the ferry. And when nobody came to collect our fares, well, I knew then this was something special. I couldn't stop thinking about her, and every time I switched on the radio, it was somebody else singing a song about the tourists. It's just like being on a fast ride at the fun fair. You thought you want to get off because it's scary, and as soon as you're off, you're going to get straight back on again. But our love is strong. You have to learn to take the crunchy with the smooth, I suppose. She began going out with Mr. Potato Head. It was when I saw her in the car park, with his coat around her shoulders when we arrived. I went home and thought about the two of them together, until the bathwater went cold around her. I thought about her eyes and the curve of her breasts, and about the point where their bodies met. I confronted her about it. I said, I'm the most illegible bachelor in town. And she said, yeah, that's why I can never understand any of those silly letters or something. And then one day after, she cut her hair and I stopped loving her.